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4: A generally clear night tonight. A little bit of clouchy cloud floating around. Quite a chilly one, down to lows of 13 degrees. Sun's going to come up at 11 minutes to 5. A little bit of cloud floating around early on. Wall-to-wall sunshine in the afternoon. Feeling warm again. Highs of 27 degrees.
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5: And now another hour of the music you grew up with. Keeping you company through the night. This is your Gen X

Message in a Bottle has a lot of the favorite ingredients of the Police. It has a driving beat. It has that arpeggiated guitar figure. Not any guitarist can play that. It also had the reggae-ish beat. It had all these elements that are signature elements of the band, and I guess it kind of all comes together in that one tune.

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3: One of the victims of two teenage boys who've had their sentences increased for raping her says justice has finally been done. The two 15-year-olds will be detained for 4 years after appeal court judges said their initial sentence was unduly lenient. Lady Chief Justice Baroness Carr has criticised the original trial judge.
4: We concluded that the judge had erred in his assessment of the seriousness of the offences. In particular, we found that he had failed to take sufficiently into account the ages and vulnerabilities of the complainants and the psychological effect upon them, which we considered to be severe.
3: A cast member from Married at First Sight UK has been arrested on suspicion of rape. The Metropolitan Police have confirmed they've questioned an individual as part of an ongoing investigation. They're currently on bail pending further inquiries. Gary Glitter's been charged with four sexual offences on a teenage girl dating back to the late 70s. The former singer's accused of unlawful sexual intercourse and indecent assault on the girl when she was 13 and 14 years old. Unmarried mothers whose babies were forcibly taken away from them have wiped away tears as the Prime Minister issued a public apology. Sir Keir Starmer says the scandal is a stain on our history after thousands were forced to be adopted across three decades. Former Labour MP Anne Keane, whose son was taken when he was just 8 days old, says she's shocked an apology has finally been given.
5: I think it's going to take some time to believe it, that it's not my fault. But to have all your life, she gave him up for adoption. That wasn't the case. He was taken.
3: A survivor has been pulled from the rubble 8 days after earthquakes in Venezuela. Emergency teams have spent more than 100 hours trying to free Hernan Gil after he was trapped under 140 tonnes of debris. And pubs will be allowed to stay open for England's World Cup match against Mexico. Fans can drink until 5 a.m. That's the latest from Radio News Hub. I'm David Hall.
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8: A generally clear night tonight, a bit of clouchy cloud floating around, quite a chilly one, down to lows of 13 degrees. Sun's going to come up at 11 minutes to 5. A little bit of cloud floating around early on, wall-to-wall sunshine in the afternoon, feeling warm again, highs of 27 degrees. The music you grew up
2: 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And now another hour of the music you grew up with, keeping you company through the night. 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
3: The families of the two girls who were raped by two teenagers say they're relieved their attackers have been sentenced to 4 years detention. Appeal court judges have overturned their original youth rehabilitation order, saying it was unduly lenient. Barrister Charlotte Proudman spoke on behalf of one of the victims and says the impact of their actions is devastating.
4: I had to sit there and hear it suggested that I was lying. That broke something inside me. I felt like I wanted to die. I've attempted suicide a number of times, and I've been in hospital after an overdose. I feel like I'm surviving, not living.
3: The Home Secretary has been asked to review the potential deportation of Shabir Ahmed, the ringleader of the Rochdale grooming gang. The 73-year-old's been released from prison, having served 14 years for multiple sexual offences against young girls. Legislation from the 1970s currently prevents him from being deported, but Conservative leader Kemi Badenoch says he must be sent back home to Pakistan.
5: Absolutely disgusting that this man has been let out. He should be deported, and we're going to do everything within our power to make sure that he is, but we're going to need the government to get behind us, that is the Labour government, whether it's Keir Starmer or Andy Burnham. What I want to see is them agreeing with us so that we can get that amendment through.
3: The government's facing calls to compensate the victims of forced adoption. Lawyers insist financial help and specialist support must be made available to the unmarried mothers who were forced to give up their babies. Earlier, the Prime Minister gave a formal apology to those affected by the scandal. Pubs will be allowed to open through the night so England fans can enjoy the World Cup clash against Mexico. Prime Minister Sir Keir Starmer says it's good news.
6: Pubs can stay open early on Monday morning for the England game. So I know lots of people are making their plans. If you're planning to watch it in the pub, that is great. And it's really good for pubs as well.
3: Kickoff is at 1 a.m. on Monday morning. That's the latest from Radio News Hub. I'm David Hall.
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10: A generally clear night. Tonight, a bit of clouchy cloud floating around. Quite a chilly one, down to lows of 13 degrees. Sun's going to come up at 11 minutes to 5. A little bit of cloud floating around early on. Wall-to-wall sunshine in the afternoon. Feeling warm again. Highs of 27 degrees.
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1: One day I got home from doing some stuff, and I pull in the driveway, and I press the answering machine, and I hear, "Hey, yo, Jim, give me a call. It's Sylvester Stallone." I didn't know what to say. He says, "Well, look, I really like your band, Survivor. That's the sound I want for my new movie, Rocky III. Can you help me out?" I called Frankie Sullivan, guitar player of the band who I wrote songs with. We put the cartridge in, and we see the action, and we hear bump, bump, bump. Another one bites the dust. So I call Sly. "Hey, Sly, you got a song. What's this? 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He goes, "Yeah, I can't use it. Couldn't get the publishing rights." So every day I thank God to Queen that they wouldn't give him the publishing.

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3: One of the victims of two teenage boys who've had their sentences increased for raping her says justice has finally been done. The two 15-year-olds will be detained for 4 years after appeal court judges said their initial sentence was unduly lenient. Lady Chief Justice Baroness Carr has criticised the original trial judge.
4: We concluded that the judge had erred in his assessment of the seriousness of the offences. In particular, we found that he had failed to take sufficiently into account the ages and vulnerabilities of the complainants and the psychological effect upon them, which we considered to be severe.
3: A cast member from Married at First Sight UK has been arrested on suspicion of rape. The Metropolitan Police have confirmed they've questioned an individual as part of an ongoing investigation. They're currently on bail pending further inquiries. Gary Glitter's been charged with four sexual offences on a teenage girl dating back to the late 70s. The former singer's accused of unlawful sexual intercourse and indecent assault on the girl when she was 13 and 14 years old. Unmarried mothers whose babies were forcibly taken away from them have wiped away tears as the Prime Minister issued a public apology. Sir Keir Starmer says the scandal is a stain on our history after thousands were forced to be adopted across three decades. Former Labour MP Anne Keane, whose son was taken when he was just 8 days old, says she's shocked an apology has finally been given.
5: I think it's going to take some time to believe it, that it's not my fault. But to have all your life, oh, she gave him up for adoption. That wasn't the case. He was taken.
3: A survivor's been pulled from the rubble 8 days after earthquakes in Venezuela. Emergency teams have spent more than 100 hours trying to free Hernan Gil after he was trapped under 140 tonnes of debris. And pubs will be allowed to stay open for England's World Cup match against Mexico. Fans can drink until 5 a.m. That's the latest from Radio News Hub. I'm David Hall.
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8: A generally clear night tonight. A little bit of clouchy cloud floating around. Quite a chilly one, down to lows of 13 degrees. Sun's going to come up at 11 minutes to 5. A little bit of cloud floating around early on. Wall-to-wall sunshine in the afternoon. Feeling warm again. Highs of 27 degrees. The music you grew up.
2: And now another hour of the music you grew up with, keeping you company through the night. 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

top of that, sitting in my bedroom playing on acoustic, and I think I called Ted at 3 in the morning, woke him up, and I said, man, you got to hear this. This is going to be a single. And I played it for him, and he's half asleep. He's going, sure, man, whatever. He says, you might need a couple of changes. I said, no, man, it's great just like it is. And we took it to the studio, and actually it didn't change much, and it actually was a single. That's the only time I've been right about anything as far as singles go. The premise of it is basically trying to get the world leaders, without saying that directly, to get together and forget all your problems and talk through music instead of politics.

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2: The families of the two girls who were raped by two teenagers say they're relieved their attackers have been sentenced to 4 years detention. Appeal court judges have overturned their original youth rehabilitation order, saying it was unduly lenient. Barrister Charlotte Proudman spoke on behalf of one of the victims and says the impact of their actions is devastating.
3: I had to sit there and hear it suggested that I was lying. That broke something inside me. I felt like I wanted to die. I've attempted suicide a number of times, and I've been in hospital after an overdose. I feel like I'm surviving, not living.
2: The Home Secretary has been asked to review the potential deportation of Shabir Ahmed, the ringleader of the Rochdale grooming gang. The 73-year-old's been released from prison, having served 14 years for multiple sexual offences against young girls. Legislation from the 1970s currently prevents him from being deported, but Conservative leader Kemi Badenoch says he must be sent back home to Pakistan.
4: Absolutely disgusting that this man has been let out. He should be deported, and we're going to do everything within our power to make sure that he is, but we're going to need the government to get behind us, that is the Labour government, whether it's Keir Starmer or Andy Burnham. What I want to see is them agreeing with us so that we can get that amendment through.
2: The government's facing calls to compensate the victims of forced adoption. Lawyers insist financial help and specialist support must be made available to the unmarried mothers who were forced to give up their babies. Earlier, the Prime Minister gave a formal apology to those affected by the scandal. Pubs will be allowed to open through the night so England fans can enjoy the World Cup clash against Mexico. Prime Minister Sir Keir Starmer says it's good news.
5: Pubs can stay open early on Monday morning for the England game. So I know lots of people are making their plans. If you're planning to watch it in the pub, that is great. And it's really good for pubs as well.
2: Kickoff is at 1 a.m. on Monday morning. That's the latest from Radio News Hub. I'm David Hall.
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7: A partly cloudy day today, lots of sunshine in the afternoon, very warm, highs of 27 degrees. Overnight, tonight's generally clear, down to lows of 15. And the outlook for Saturday, another hot day, highs of 28 or 29 degrees.
8: The pollen count on CPR UK.
7: Grass and weed pollen are moderate today and tree pollen is low.
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0: A very good morning. Yes, we've made it through another week. It's Friday. Another step closer to the weekend here on CPR FM Early Breakfast with Kev, getting us underway. The Bangles with Manic Monday, written by Prince, and that was from 1985. Waiting in the wings, we've got Katy Perry, Adele, Jeff Beck, and Mudd.
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coming up to 5:15 on this Friday morning. Coming next, we got Jeff Beck, Because We've Ended Up Lovers, from his Blow by Blow album from 1975. And before that, we heard Katy Perry with A Firework, and that was from 2010. We've just heard Adele and Rumour Has It, just played here on CPR FM. Time for Jeff Beck.

A very good morning and welcome along to CPR FM. Thank you for choosing us. And there was Mud and a Tiger Feet. Up next, we've got our same title, a different song, and our title this morning is Fame. Same title, different song.

as we do on Early Breakfast, we have two little features. And there was our first one. Same title, different song. And the title today was Fame. And we've just heard Irene Cara. And that was number one in 1980 from the soundtrack and TV series of the same name. And we got David Bowie before that. And that was a top 20 in 1975. It was remixed in 1990, where it peaked at the number 28. And that was our same title, different song. And this is Elton John with his Tiny Dancer on this Friday morning.

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released as a double A-side with What'll I Do? That's Whoops Now from Janet Jackson. Luther Vandross next, and So Amazing, a cover version of the Dionne Warwick song, which he recorded in 1987. And Luther and Janet, The Best Things in Life Are Free. A great track that is. We'll dig that one out for you a little bit later on next week. We might even squeeze that one in on the Saturday Soul Show tomorrow between 5 and 9.

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We heard Janet Jackson earlier on with a double A side, and here's another one from Wings, Mull of Kintyre and Girls School, a number one for them back in 1977. As we advance on to 2014 with Taylor Swift, and she's Shaking It Off. Good morning and welcome along.

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Online on your smart speaker and on DAB. Taking us up to the news at the top of the hour. At six, we've got Al Green and Tired of Being Alone. We'll see you on the other side of that news.

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3: The music you grew up with.
4: The families of the teenage girls who were sexually assaulted in Hampshire say they're grateful and relieved after the Court of Appeal sentenced their attackers to 4 years. Two 15-year-old boys had their sentences revisited after they were originally spared jail.

0: family of one girl says justice has finally been served, but are calling it for an overhaul of the system to protect survivors. The first 100 days of the Iran war saw profits go up for some members of the House of Lords. The End Fuel Poverty Coalition says Lords' shareholdings in energy firms have grown by tens of thousands. Simon Francis is from the coalition.
1: It just sort of highlights the fact that energy firms have made so much profit and so much money that their share prices are rising so much as a result of the conflict. And it is people, ordinary people, who are having to pay the price because we're seeing the energy price cap increase from the 1st of July.
0: The House has been contacted for comment. Unions are launching a new initiative to combat the country's skills crisis and provide a worker-centred strategy. The Trade Union Congress blamed the issues on years of underinvestment by governments and employers. Joseph Evans from the IPPR says it's really encouraging to see unions and businesses working together on such an important issue.
2: It's about how much businesses are willing to invest in this as well. So investment in training by employers fell by 10% just between 2022 and 2024. So it's really about what as a nation are we prepared to invest.
0: Pubs in England and Wales will be allowed to stay open till 5 o'clock on Monday morning so we can watch the England match. Thomas Tuchel's side take on Mexico at 1 a.m. after beating the Democratic Republic of Congo. A number of MPs had called for the usual 2 a.m. closing time to be extended. The Prime Minister says it's good news for the supporters and good news for pubs. And from one World Cup to another, England are through to the final of the Women's T20 Cricket World Cup. Captain Nat Sivabrant scored 75 as they beat South Africa by 40 runs in their semi-final at the Oval last night. They'll face Australia in Sunday's final at Lord's. That's the latest from Radio News Hub. I'm Frankie Hersine.
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5: A partly cloudy day today. Lots of sunshine in the afternoon. Very warm, highs of 27 degrees. Overnight tonight, generally clear, down to lows of 15. And the outlook for Saturday, another hot day, highs of 28 or 29 degrees.
6: The pollen count on CPR UK.
5: Grass and weed pollen are moderate today, and tree pollen is low.
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0: Good morning, and if you've just joined us, you're listening to CPR FM, Kev on Early Breakfast. And getting us underway for hour two, this is Tim Milan featuring One Republic and Apologise. 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

Stevie Ray Vaughan and Double Trouble with Crossfire. Back to the 1980s. Before that, we were Santana. She's Not There. Great little tune, that one. And coming next, this is Howard Jones with a new song here on CPR FM, playing the music you grew up with.

Dr. Feel Good with Milk and Alcohol on this Friday morning. A very good morning to you. 22 minutes past the hour of 6. Up next, we've got Marley in the Morning for your breakfast between 7 and 10. Right now, we're going to go back to the 1980s with Sister Sledge and their only UK number one. This is Frankie.

Twin Spin artists this morning are Garth Brooks, and both tracks were cover versions. We've just heard You Move Me, originally done by Susan Ashton in 1996. Garth released it 2 years later in 1998, and we started off with A Dixie Chicken, a little feat released out in 1973, and Garth's version was from 1992. This is the Pet Shop Boys with One More Chance, taking us closer to the news at 7.

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Up next, we've got a top five from the Lighthouse family. And hi, and there was Kenny Rogers from his album Kenny, released as a second single, Coward of the County. Good morning, and thank you for choosing CPR FM.

Eurythmics and Love is a Stranger. Up next, it's Amali in the Morning between 10 and 11. It's the 80s Hour. Jono Pierce is here between 11 and 2. Les Adams between 2 and 4. And then between 4 and 7, we have a drive time. All's left me to say is take care, stay safe, enjoy the rest of your day. See you tomorrow between 5 and 9 for the Soul Show. But here we're leaving you with our Boogie to the Bathroom track this morning. This is Supertramp and Give a Little Bit. Dave Marley's waiting in the wings for you with your breakfast.

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3: The music you grew up with.
4: The families of the teenage girls who were sexually assaulted in Hampshire say they're grateful and relieved after the Court of Appeal sentenced their attackers to 4 years. Two 15-year-old boys had their sentences revisited after they were originally spared jail. Speaking on behalf of the family outside court, Dr. Charlotte Proudman says they're calling for an overhaul of the justice system.
5: We heard submissions in court suggesting one of the convicted rapists had become a pariah because of media coverage which had, quote, exacerbated his punishment, end quote. As Giselle Pellico said, shame must change sides. He is not the victim.
4: The government's facing mounting pressure to change the law so the leader of the Rochdale grooming gang can be deported. Shabir Ahmed was released from prison yesterday, but a law from the 70s stops the removal of Commonwealth

0: citizens who arrived more than 50 years ago. The Conservatives say they will try to amend the law, but they need support from the government. Some members of the House of Lords have seen their profits go up as a result of the Iran war. That's according to the End Fuel Poverty Coalition. Their spokesperson is Simon Francis.
1: It's not just members of the House of Lords. The CEOs of energy firms, the non-executive directors of energy firms, you know, they're all being able to benefit as a result of the profits that are being made by these firms because of the inflated prices that we're all having to pay for our energy bills. So it's important to shine a light on that.
0: Sitting down for more than 30 minutes every day could increase the risk of dying from cancer. Researchers at the University of Glasgow say the risk goes up for each hour of continuous inactivity. They also say it can be slashed by more than 20% with just some light exercise. We'll be able to watch England take on Mexico at the pub in the early hours of Monday morning. The Prime Minister's pushing through emergency laws to allow them to stay open until 5 a.m. It will mean they won't have to apply for a specific licence. Sir Keir Starmer says it's good news for supporters and good news for pubs. And after months of speculation, Taylor Swift's getting married to Travis Kelce at Madison Square Garden today. That's the latest from Radio News Hub. I'm Frankie Hersein.
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3: A partly cloudy day today. Lots of sunshine in the afternoon. Very warm, highs of 27 degrees. Overnight tonight, generally clear, down to lows of 15. And the outlook for Saturday, another hot day, highs of 28 or 29 degrees.
4: The pollen count on CPR UK.
3: Grass and weed pollen are moderate today, and tree pollen is low. The music you grew up.
5: Dave Marley with another hour of the music.

There's no better way to start your day.

you doing? It's great to have your company. It's that time of the morning again where we get you set up for the whole day. It's Dave Marley on CPR FM. Today being Friday, we've made it through another week together. The 3rd of July. As always, we kick off with three tracks out of the 60s. This morning, the Beatles got us started from 1965 with their track We Can Work It Out. Today in music history, back in 1969, was a sad day for Rolling Stones fans as Brian Jones drowned while under the influence of drugs and alcohol after taking a midnight swim in his pool, aged just 27. Here are the Stones with Street Fighting Man. You're

1968, The Equals were at number one on the UK singles chart with Baby Come Back, this track we've just played for you. Lead vocals supplied by Eddie Grant, the group's only UK number one hit. The song was first released 2 years previous in 1966, but failed to chart in the UK. The song was also covered and became a number one hit for Pato Banton in 1994, alongside Robin and Ali Campbell of UB40. We've just played the track, The Equals and Baby Come Back. Let's dip into the 70s for the first time this morning, the year 1979. Here are Squeeze and Up the Junction.

0: today in music history back in 1973. After 182 Ziggy Stardust concert performances, David Bowie announced on stage that he was about to retire from live performing. Although it did eventually transpire that the stage persona is being retired and not David Bowie himself. Only guitarist Mick Ronson knew about the announcement, which came as a complete shock, not only to the audience, but also to the rest of the band. That was today back in 1972. Also, today back in 71, it was more bad news. American singer-songwriter and poet Jim Morrison of The Doors was found dead in a bathtub in Paris, France. The cause of his death was given as a heart attack. Here are The Doors and Light My Fire. Oh, and by the way, get your stretches done. We're working out 2 tracks from now.
1: You

0: CPR FM. The Eagles just played. That was released in 1976. The track, Victim of Love. It leads us to this morning's workout track. We head now to 1990 to work out alongside Snap. This was their debut single called The Power. Let's get it done.
1: Here we go with this morning's workout track.
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0: Charlie in the morning. We'll be right back.
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1: Deep Blue Something there from 1996 and Breakfast at Tiffany's. Today in music history, back in 2008, Kylie Minogue received an OBE for services to music from the Prince of Wales at Buckingham Palace, now the King of course. And earlier this year, she was also presented with an Order of Arts and letters by the French government for her contribution to enrichment of French culture. We're going to play Kylie for you right now with a cover version of a track by Little Anthony and the Imperials back in the day called Tears on My Pillow.
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Stressed Out featuring Lady Saw is a beautifully upbeat reggae-infused pop track from 2002. Driven by a sunny laid-back groove, a sweet acoustic guitar and Gwen Stefani's soulful vocals about looking past flaws to find true love. This feel-good anthem that we just played was a massive international hit and sailed to the highest UK chart position of number 18. Let's come up to date for the first time this morning. Here's Stephen Sanchez and Chuck Berman.

We played Tweo for you, first played that at the beginning of this week. The track's called I've Got to Travel Alone, and before that one, Stephen Sanchez with Chuck the Money. One more current track, here's Sky Newman and Man

the soundtrack to your breakfast this morning. This is Dave Marley on CPR FM. Don't forget, at the turn of the hour, we've got today's edition of 80s at 8. It's an absolute favourite of the breakfast show. Hear so many great comments about it. This morning on 80s at 8, you're going to be hearing from Bluebells, The Jam, Spandau Ballet and Aha, alongside lots of other 80s classics. That's happening at the turn of the hour between 8 and 8.30. This morning's 80s at 8. Just played Kaiser Chiefs from 2007, the track Ruby. Here's

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4: The families of two girls who were sexually assaulted by two teenage boys say justice has finally been done after the teenage attackers were given 4 years detention. Two 15-year-olds' sentences were revisited after the government intervened. Originally, they were spared jail. Dr. Charlotte Proudman, who represented the girls, spoke outside the court.
5: While no court can undo the harm that has been inflicted, today's decision will help bolster public confidence in the criminal justice system and send a clear and encouraging message to every survivor deciding whether it is safe to come forward. Violence against women and girls is an epidemic in this country.
4: The Conservatives say they'll do all they can to deport the leader of the Rochdale grooming gang, but they will need support from the government. Under the current law, Shabir Ahmed, who was released from prison yesterday, cannot be deported. Pakistan would have to agree to take him back, and the Home Office say that's unlikely. Hundreds of children's shoes will be laid out in Parliament Square to pressure ministers to do more for parents who've lost their kids today. Campaigners have criticised the lack of mental health support for families. They're calling for a bereaved parent support package. The government are currently consulting on both paid leave for parents and unpaid carers in such circumstances. The first 100 days of the Iran war meant a boost in profits for House of Lords members who have shares in energy firms. The End Fuel Poverty Coalition claims Lords have seen growth in the tens of thousands. Simon Francis is from the coalition.

0: There is so much money in the energy system, and yet none of it seems to be available to help households. We're seeing households with record levels of energy debt. We're seeing people struggling to keep their homes cool in the summer, as well as keeping them warm in the winter. We're seeing energy prices go up. And all of that is generating money for a very select few of people, few companies.
1: The House has been contacted for comment. And we're hearing that the marine heatwave seen in UK waters could reach extreme levels next week. On average, temperatures in our seas are 2 degrees warmer than they'd normally be for this time of year and are at levels usually seen in August. That's the latest from Radio News Hub. I'm Frankie Hersein.
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3: This action Mesothelioma Day, there's a reminder of the effect the disease has on thousands of people across the UK, with over 2,500 deaths each year. Here's Jordan Bell, Head of Industrial Disease at Slater & Gordon.
4: I've seen firsthand the devastating toll of asbestos, causing deadly diseases like mesothelioma, often decades after exposure. Although asbestos is banned, its legacy still lives on. This action Mesothelioma Day, the message is clear. Awareness matters. If you or someone you know is affected, visit slatergordon.uk. CPRFM
5: weather. A partly cloudy day today. Lots of sunshine in the afternoon. Very warm, highs of 27 degrees. Overnight tonight, generally clear, down to lows of 15. And the outlook for Saturday, another hot day, highs of 28 or 29 degrees.
6: The pollen count on CPR UK.
5: Grass and weed pollen are moderate today, and tree pollen is low.
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1: We've just played our first track from our 80s at 8 segment this morning. Steve Arrington, Dancing in the Key of Life. I think that was the follow-up to a track he did called Feels So Real. It's Marley in the Morning, 80s at 8 through till 8.30. Every track between now and 8:30 is going to be an 80s sing-along classic, just like this one. Today in music history, back in 2002, a session violinist serenaded a high court judge during a copyright battle worth an estimated £100,000. The case was over rights to the Bluebells version of Young at Heart. Bobby Valentino won his case as a joint owner of the track. Here it is from 1984 on this morning's 80s at 8.

8 o'clock, Marley in the morning. We just played you The Jam, Town Called Malice from 1982, a number one from that year. Before that one, The Bluebells from 84 and Young at Heart. Today in music history, back in 1982, after a record-breaking jump from number 33 on the UK singles chart, the Damned guitarist Captain Sensible started a two-week run at number one with his version of the Rodgers and Hammerstein song Happy Talk from the 1949 musical set.

0: Today in music history, back in 2017, singer Tony Hadley said he had left the 80s group Spandau Ballet and will not be performing with them in the future. In an oddly worded statement, the star said, "I'm required to state that I'm no longer a member of the band." He didn't indicate why he was leaving, but blamed circumstances beyond his control. That was today, back in 2017. We just played Spandau Ballet from 1983. Communication, it's Marley in the Morning. Going to move forward to 1986 now, a mammoth track from A-ha, "The Sun Always Shines on TV."
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0: Dave Marley playing live on CPR FM. Occasionally, it's not until we hear a track some 40 years after its release we just remember how good it was. Absolutely brilliant. 1986 there, Aha, and the classic Sun Always Shines on TV. Let's go back 2 years to 1984 with the Eurythmics.
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0: Fine finishing this morning's Aces at 8 from 1984. We just played Eurythmics and Here Comes the Rain Again. Playing next to Marley in the Morning, it's our Midway Extended Play.
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absolutely no better way to start your day is CPR FM. Rainforest by synthesizer wizard Paul Hardcastle is an upbeat foundational masterpiece of 1984 electro-funk. Driven by an infectious bass line and innovative drum programming, this stellar instrumental track became a massive club sensation, securing a highest chart position of number 41 back in 1984. And of course, we've just played the original 12-inch mix as the Midway extended play. Heading next for 2001 with Travis. The track's called Side.

Day back in 1960, who was a member of Depeche Mode, also a member of Yazoo, and Erasure, which just played Depeche Mode from 1997, and of course their classic It's No Good. The time is 15 minutes away from 9 o'clock, and of course, as always, at the turn of the hour, just after 9, we've got today's edition of 5 at 9. I've got another 5 tracks lined up for you. All you need to do is listen to the tracks and try and work out when they were first released here in the UK back in the day. That's coming up turn of the hour, today's 5 at 9. Dipping our toe into the current charts again, here's Calvin Harris featuring Jazzy. The track's called Satisfy.

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3: The music you grew up with.
4: The families of two girls who were sexually assaulted by two teenage boys say justice has finally been done after the teenage attackers were given 4 years detention. Two 15-year-olds' sentences were revisited after the government intervened. Originally, they were spared jail. Dr. Charlotte Proudman, who represented the girls, spoke outside the court.
5: While no court can undo the harm that has been inflicted, today's decision will help bolster public confidence in the criminal justice system and send a clear and encouraging message to every survivor deciding whether it is safe to come forward. Violence against women and girls is an epidemic in this country.
4: The Conservatives say they'll do all they can to deport the leader of the Rochdale grooming gang, but they will need support from the government. Under the current law, Shabir Ahmed, who was released from prison yesterday, cannot be deported. Pakistan would have to agree to take him back, and the Home Office say that's unlikely. Hundreds of children's shoes will be laid out in Parliament Square to pressure ministers to do more for parents who've lost their kids today. Campaigners have criticised the lack of mental health support for families. They're calling for a bereaved parent support package. The government are currently consulting on both paid leave for parents and unpaid carers in such circumstances. The first 100 days of the Iran war meant a boost in profits for House of Lords members who have shares in energy firms. The End Fuel Poverty Coalition claims Lords have seen growth in the tens of thousands. Simon Francis is from the coalition.
6: There is so much money in the energy system, and yet none of it seems to be available to help households. We're seeing households with record levels of energy debt. We're seeing people struggling to keep their homes cool in the summer as well as keeping them warm in the winter. We're seeing energy prices go up. And all of that is generating money for a very select few of people, few companies.
4: The House has been contacted for comment. And we're hearing that the marine heatwave seen in UK waters could reach extreme levels next week. On average, temperatures in our seas are 2 degrees warmer than they'd normally be for this time of year and are at levels usually seen in August.

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2: This Action Mesothelioma Day, there's a reminder of the effect the disease has on thousands of people across the UK, with over 2,500 deaths each year. Here's Jordan Bell, Head of Industrial Disease at Slater & Gordon.
3: I've seen firsthand the devastating toll of asbestos, causing deadly diseases like mesothelioma, often decades after exposure. Although asbestos is banned, its legacy still lives on. This Action Mesothelioma Day, the message is clear. Awareness matters. If you or someone you know is affected, visit slatergordon.uk. CPRFM
4: weather. A partly cloudy day today. Lots of sunshine in the afternoon. Very warm, highs of 27 degrees. Overnight tonight, generally clear, down to lows of 15. And the outlook for Saturday, another hot day, highs of 28 or 29 degrees.
5: The pollen count on CPR UK.
4: Grass and weed pollen are moderate today, and tree pollen is low.
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0: joined us. It's wonderful to have your company this morning. This is Dave Marley on CPR FM. Today in 1991, Jason Donovan had his third UK number one single with Any Dream Will Do, the track that we've just played you. A song written by Andrew Lloyd Webber and Tim Rice for the 1968 musical Joseph and the Amazing Technicolor Dreamcoat. Jason Donovan was playing the lead role in the new London production of the musical at the time of release. It's Marley in the Morning, and it's time for this morning's edition of 5 at 9. Five tracks in a row coming up for you right now. Listen to the tracks and try and work out the original year of release here in the UK. We're going to kick it off with your first track from Cream. They called this one Badge, but what was the year?
1: The 5 at 9. Can you guess the year?

The first two tracks of this morning's 5 at 9 have just played. Track number 2, you just heard David Essex and Rock On. Any idea of the year of release? And of course, track number 1, the one before David Essex, was Cream's Badge. We're looking for a simple 2 out of 5 this morning, so win you your virtual gold star for the day. Let's crack on now with a track that was originally recorded by Marvin Gaye and released again by Paul Young. The track went to number 1. Wherever I lay my hat, that's my home. But what was the year?

Live at 9 for today have played. Any idea of the year of releases? As a reminder, we're looking for 2 out of 5 this morning to win you your virtual gold star. Let's rewind now back to track number 1 and go through the answers together. The first track we played you, Cream, of course. The track was called Badge and the year of release was 1969. Second track, David Essex, Rock On. That was 1973. Your third track, like I said, was a big number one from this year. Paul Young, Wherever I Lay My Hat, That's My Home. The year of release was 1983. Your fourth track came from The Cause, featuring Tin Tin Out, What Can I Do? The year of release was 1998. And your fifth and final track, love that one to bits. What a great piece of music. They called themselves Jakarta, featuring Seal on the vocals, of course. The track was called My Vision, and that was released back in 2002. So just a quick recap then, 1969, 1973, 1983, 1998 and 2002. If you got 2 or more correct, then congratulations, you've won your virtual gold.

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0: playing the soundtrack to your breakfast this morning. This is Dave Marley on CPR FM. A happy heavenly birthday going out to the late, great Laura Branigan. We just heard her playing on Marley in the Morning. Born today back in 1957 and sadly left the world on the 26th of August 2004. You just heard her singing a classic, Self-Control.
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0: It's Friday, so we get to play you the fifth track from this week's featured classic album. Originally co-written and made famous by soul legend Wilson Pickett back in 1965, Roxy Music gave today's track a complete new wave makeover for their 1980s hit album Flesh and Blood, this week's featured classic album. It was a brilliant full circle moment for Brian Ferry, paying tribute to his deep R&B roots. Instead of burying the cover deep in the tracklist on the album, the band used this high-energy upbeat track as the very first song on side one of Flesh and Blood. It instantly set the smooth, sophisticated synth-pop tone for the entire record, which went on to become a massive number one album. Of course, if you haven't

Back from this week's featured classic album, the album of course Flesh and Blood from Roxette Music. Today's track, a cover version of Wilson Pickett's In the Midnight Hour, was released in November of 1980 in the US as the fourth single from the album. While it wasn't released as an A-side single in the UK, fans eagerly snapped it up when it was used as the official B-side to the massive single Oh Yeah, a track we played earlier in the week, that was released in late July 1980. That single flew up the charts to a highest UK position of number 5. I hope you've enjoyed skipping through Flesh and Blood with me this week. Of course, we'll be back on Monday with another album to skip through between Monday and Friday of next week. Of course, you need to tune in Monday morning to find out what album that might be. Heading next for 1988 with Deacon Blue.

15 minutes away from 10 o'clock. Keith Urban featuring Michael McDonald just played. That's hovering around the charts at the moment. The track's called We Go Back. And of course, before that one, Deacon Blue out of 88 with their classic Real Gone Kid. Let's play a couple more current tracks now. Believe it or not, the current single from Haircut 100 plays right now. It's called

know about you, but I really like that track. That's the current release from Natalie Imbruglia called Upside Down. The next track, Sunrise by Simply Red, features a massive infectious bass line that is a direct sample from the iconic 1981 new wave track I Can't Go For That from Daryl Hall and John Oates. Mick Hucknall used the samples to create an upbeat, sun-drenched hit that got everyone moving and sailed all the way to the highest UK position of number 7 in 2003. Take it away.

0: originally produced by CBS Productions. Set in Hawaii, the show originally aired for 12 seasons, from September 1968 through to April 1980, and continues even today with reruns. At the airing of the very last episode, it was the longest-running police drama in American television history and the last scripted primetime show that debuted in the 60s to leave air. Sadly, it stars Jack Lord, James MacArthur, Cam Fong, and Gilbert Lang Kauhi are no longer with us. Today's theme tune finish, the theme tune to Hawaii Five-O. Have a great Friday, an even better weekend, and of course, I'll see you Monday at 7 o'clock. Dave Marley
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3: The music you grew up with.
4: The families of the teenage girls who were sexually assaulted in Hampshire say they're grateful and relieved after the Court of Appeal sentenced their attackers to 4 years. Two 15-year-old boys had their sentences revisited after they were originally spared jail. Speaking on behalf of the family outside court, Dr. Charlotte Proudman says they're calling for an overhaul of the justice system.
5: We heard submissions in court suggesting one of the convicted rapists had become a pariah because of media coverage which had, quote, exacerbated his punishment, end quote. As Giselle Pellico said, shame must change sides. He is not the victim.
4: The government's facing mounting pressure to change the law so the leader of the Rochdale grooming gang can be deported. Shabir Ahmed was released from prison yesterday, but a law from the 70s stops the removal of Commonwealth citizens who arrived more than 50 years ago. There's calls today for the government to do more to support bereaved parents. Campaigners are laying children's shoes in Parliament Square, criticising the lack of mental health support for families going through such circumstances. The first 100 days of the Iran war saw profits go up for some members of the House of Lords. The End Fuel Poverty Coalition say Lords' shareholdings in energy firms have grown up by tens of thousands. Simon Francis is from the coalition.
6: It just sort of highlights the fact that energy firms have made so much profit and so much money that their share prices are rising so much as a result of the conflict. And it is people, ordinary people, who are having to pay the price because we're seeing the energy price cap increase from the 1st of July.
4: The House has been contacted for comment. Many pubs are expected to remain closed for the England game in the early hours of Monday morning, despite now being allowed to stay open. Some owners say it's due to staffing issues. Others say it's because they're in residential areas. Weatherspoon say only 5 of their 800 pubs will open up. And four-time Tour de France winner Chris Froome has announced his retirement from cycling. He's not raced since suffering from a serious injury in August 2025. Froome won cycling's most prestigious racing tour in 2013, 15, 16 and 17. For On Radio News Hub, I'm Frankie Hersine.
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0: partly cloudy day today. Lots of sunshine in the afternoon. Very warm, highs of 27 degrees. Overnight tonight, generally clear, down to lows of 15. And the outlook for Saturday, another hot day, highs of 28 or 29 degrees.
1: The pollen count on CPR UK.
0: Grass and weed pollen are moderate today, and tree pollen is low.
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0: Come and see the Southeast's most popular wrestling stars in another family-friendly show on Saturday, 4th July at the Selsdon Hall, Addington Road, South Croydon. 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
3: The music you grew up with.
4: Families of the teenage girls who were sexually assaulted in Hampshire say they're grateful and relieved after the Court of Appeal sentenced their attackers to 4 years. Two 15-year-old boys had their sentences revisited after they were originally spared jail. Speaking on behalf of the family outside court, Dr. Charlotte Proudman says they're calling for an overhaul of the justice system.
5: We heard submissions in court suggesting one of the convicted rapists had become a pariah because of media coverage which had, quote, exacerbated his punishment, end quote. As Giselle Pellico said, shame must change sides.
4: Andy Burnham says he will stick to Labour's 2024 manifesto if he becomes Prime Minister, but he has said there would be room for movement on tax, giving the example of increasing them on warehouses to help out high street businesses. Later today, the Makerfield MP will also take questions on social media site Reddit in an Ask Me Anything session. A 17-year-old's been charged with attempted murder after another teenager suffered life-changing injuries in a shooting in Birmingham. The 16-year-old remained in a critical condition. West Midlands police say he was shot in the Alum Rock area of the city on Wednesday afternoon. Your risk of dying from cancer could go up if you sit down for more than 30 minutes a day, but researchers at the University of Glasgow also found the risk could be slashed by more than 20% if people swap sitting for a bit to light exercise. Frederick Ho is one of the experts.
6: It doesn't have to be something that's intensive, like going for a run or something like that. Maybe after a meeting, go for a walk to grab some lunch outside your office, that would also help. Or maybe just going to the kitchen to get a coffee or to wash up your cup.
4: And four-time Tour de France winner Chris Froome has announced his retirement from cycling. He's not raced since suffering from a serious injury in August 2025. He says it's not the way he wanted it to end, but knew he couldn't carry on. Froome won cycling's most prestigious racing tour in 2013, 15, 16 and 17. That's the latest from Radio News Hub. I'm Frankie Hersein.
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10: A partly cloudy day today. Lots of sunshine in the afternoon. Very warm, highs of 27 degrees. Overnight tonight, generally clear, down to lows of 15. And the outlook for Saturday, another hot day, highs of 28 or 29 degrees.
11: The pollen count on CPR UK.
10: Grass and weed pollen are moderate today, and tree pollen is low.
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0: Here we go then, it is Friday. Yes, Friday the 3rd of July. It's time for me.
1: Here we come, on the air. Turn it up, tune it right. Jono pisses on the air.
0: It's day 184 of the year. It's Friday, July the 3rd. How you doing? Welcome to the 11-2 thing on CPR FM.
1: The 11-2 thing across the southeast on CPR FM with Jono.
0: Yeah, that's what I said. I did say that, didn't I? Anyway, welcome along to the show. It is Friday, so things are different after one. We have got the lunch hour, power hour, where we play your requests, your dedications, getting us into the afternoon mood. I tell you what, we've got loads coming up in the last hour. We've got the B55s, we've got Dua Lipa, we've got some Bruno Mars, ELO, we got loads of stuff. Before that, we got the birthday file, we got the music file, we got

12 after 11, Taylor Swift, as you know. Time for new music on the station. Gonna do a shout out today for a guy called Mitch Martin, all right? He's from Yorkshire, but he's a country singer, right? He's from Yorkshire. He's a country singer, and I tell you what, there are some amazing country artists in the UK. I need you to do me a favour, though. Mitch Martin, have a look for him on the Facebook, because he hasn't got many followers. Let's try and get his followers up today, all right? So go to Mitch Martin. He's on Facebook, and you'll find him. He said, Mitch Martin, country music artist. Start following him and get his likes up, all right? That's what I want you to do. This is his brand new single. This is called Heartbroke Redneck Blues.

0: absolutely love that. Mitch Martin is his name. And that was good. I like that. Thank you very much, Mitch. Good luck to you. That is his new single out now. It's called Heartbroke Redneck Blues. Go and find him on Facebook. Go and find him on Facebook. Just go and like his stuff because we need to get his followers up, all right? Even if you don't like country, just go and follow him. But yeah, just go and follow him, for goodness sake. Anyway, 16 after 11 is JP on the 11-2 thing.
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Depeche Mode, it's 11:20. We're going to get onto the birthday file. But before I do that, I'm in trouble because I forgot my first wife's birthday yesterday. Ray was her birthday yesterday. I won't tell you how old she is, but she's definitely probably about 22, 23. Yeah. Yeah, I married them young. Yeah. I'm only 30, of course. I'm only 30 now. Right, okay. Right, that's a bit dodgy. We're moving on. Gonna say happy birthday to Bolo Young. He's 80 years old. He's a Hong Kong former competitive bodybuilder and martial artist. Sean Lloyd, the Welsh River Lady, she is 68 years old today. Vince Clarke, who we heard from Depeche Mode, he is 66. He's also in a rager as well. Tom Cruise, 64. The actor, you know, the little guy, he's my height, apparently. Yeah, he's not so little, is he? That's because I'm tall. Tracy Enim, from Croydon, London, down in Margate now. She's 63 years old. Yardley Smith, American actress. She's the voice of Lisa Simpson in The Simpsons. She's 62. Tommy Flanagan, the Scottish actor, is 61. Julian Assange is 54 years old. Shane Lynch from Boyzone, we're going to hear from him next, is 50. Olivia Munn, American actress, was in X-Men Apocalypse. The Predator is 46. And Sebastian Vettel, the racing driver guy, he's 39 years old today. Happy birthday to them. As we mentioned, it's Shane Lynch's birthday today.

0: Of course, from the original Top Gun, Take My Breath Away, celebrating Tom Cruise's 64th birthday. Let's do the word for today then. I'm going to say well done to the following. You got the word heed right yesterday. The word yesterday was heed. Going to say well done to David. Well done to Stephen. Well done to Paul, to Nettie, Beryl, Sean, who's brand new on the list. Welcome along, mate. Christopher, Jonathan and Jen all got it right yesterday. And the word heed, of course, means to listen or pay careful attention to. Now, today's word. Today's word is dwindle. Dwindle. There you go. Does that mean to spin around very quickly? Does it mean to become covered in frost overnight? Or is it to gradually become smaller or less? So dwindle is your word. Is it to spin around, to become covered in frost, or to gradually become smaller or less? Give the answer at 1:30.
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fierce, dragging you into the weekend like a determined aunt hauling a deck chair across a windy British beach, full of energy, slightly chaotic but absolutely unstoppable.

11:35, it is Friday, as you may have noticed, and it's going to be a long weekend. And I tell you what, even though it's the weekend coming up, we are going to be absolutely knackered, aren't we, for Monday. Yeah, we are. Because Monday morning, the early hours, England play the old football against Mexico. Yeah, we'll be there. Well, I won't be there. I'll be watching. Oh, I might just go to sleep. Because, you know, when I don't watch the footy, we perform better. So my plan is then, we can all go to, we can watch it. And the other news, Sakia, on one of his parting gifts to the nation, is that he's allowed pubs to be open overnight until 5 o'clock in the morning on Monday morning. So what we're all going to do then, we're going to go and watch the footy. We're going to go and watch the footy overnight. And then stay there till 5 o'clock. We're all going to nip over to Greg's, which actually should have done it to 6, couldn't we? Because I think Greg's and McDonald's open about 6 in the morning. Then we can all go on our bacon butties or whatever it is. Then we can all disappear into work. Yeah, I reckon that will do. And all these kids going, because the Prime Minister says, no, the kids must go to school on Monday. So kids, yeah, I know, you're allowed to stay up and watch the footy, but you got to go to school on Monday. Yep. And lots of mums going, nah, they can watch it and never lay in. Yeah, really? Yeah, my youngest James said, I'm not going to watch it, I'll be asleep. Yeah, I think, you know what, mate, I'll be as well. Yeah, and if anyone wakes me up next door cheering and shouting, I will not be happy. But I've cheekily taken Monday off now. Yes, I put it in my day off for next week. So, yes, that's for my day job, of course. So, yes. So, if I don't see you Monday, you know why.

0: Make a Hole Again, and Tommy Kitten, of course, and that is the national anthem for all their road workers. Yes, that is their anthem. And why is it? Why is it? I'm asking a question now. Why is it that when they dig a hole, they fill it in, they do their works, and they fill it in, and everyone's very, very happy. And then next week, without fail, they come and dig a hole again and put more temporary traffic lights. You know, this is what annoys me. They do the road for ages, or nothing happens. And there's no one working, you know, you just see a couple of trucks stuck there and there's temporary traffic lights and you queue back for about 5-10 minutes, you're sitting there getting bored. And when you get to the roadworks, usually about 2 o'clock in the afternoon, why is there no one there? That is what we demand to know. I want a public inquiry about this. I want a public inquiry. Are you with me?
1: Yeah,
0: I thought you would be. Anyway.
1: Yes.
0: Moving on. Got to say thanks very much to the Radio Addicts. They've been in touch on me Insta because I played one of their tracks last week as brand new music. We played this, Let's Party Like It's the 90s. They gave me a lovely shout out on their feed, so we're going to play the song again.

One of my favourites, the Foo Fighters at 11:52. Still learning to fly. You know, I thought they would have mastered it by now. Anyway, before that, we heard the Radio Addicts and their brilliant single. 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We normally play all the brand new stuff around 10 past 11, just after the show is started. So if you want your song played, we will. And this week, we've been playing the Rain City Crows every day. We're going to play it in the next hour. That's sort of our unofficial single of the week. We're going to play that in the next hour as well. They are an amazing group as well. Love their music and looking forward to it. And we got some gaps for next week. If you want your brand new tunes in next week, we will play some for you between Monday and Friday next week.

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4: Effective Prime Minister in waiting, Andy Burnham, is set to take questions on social media site Reddit today. The Makerfield MP is hosting an Ask Me Anything session later this afternoon. It's after his first interview since Keir Starmer's resignation. He says there'd be room for movement on tax, but has pledged to stick to Labour's manifesto. Next, hundreds of children's shoes are being laid in Parliament Square in an attempt to pressure ministers to do more for bereaved parents. Frankie Hairsign has more.
5: Campaigner Kerry Menai-Davis criticised the lack of mental health support for families who experience unimaginable loss and has called for a bereaved parent support package. Charity It's Never You was set up in memory of his six-year-old son, Hugh Menai-Davis, who died in 2021 after suffering from cancer. The government is currently consulting on both paid leave for parents in such circumstances and for unpaid carers who are currently only entitled to unpaid time off work.
4: The National Police Chiefs Council has criticised the timing of the government's decision to let pubs stay open until 5am for England's World Cup match against Mexico. More than 1,000 venues will now be staying open late. In a joint statement, Chief Constable Mark Roberts, MPCC lead for football policing, says the late announcement meant forces are having to adapt plans and take officers away from communities. Get moving around the office. Well, that's the message from researchers at the University of Glasgow, who warn your risk of dying from cancer goes up by sitting for longer than 30 minutes. Frederick Ho is one of the researchers. He says there are many ways to minimise that risk.
6: We also found that replacing sedentary time with light activity, such as household chores or doing dishes, would also be associated with improved or reduced cancer risk.
4: And if you're a Taylor Swift fan, today could be the day you've been waiting for. After months of speculation, Taylor's getting married to Travis Kelce at Madison Square Garden today. That's the latest from Radio News Hub. I'm Tanita Sims.
7: Radio Works. This Action Mesothelioma Day, there's a reminder of the effect the disease has on thousands of people across the UK, with over 2,500 deaths each year. Here's Jordan Bell, Head of Industrial Disease at Slater & Gordon.
8: I've seen firsthand the devastating toll of asbestos, causing deadly diseases like mesothelioma, often decades after exposure. Although asbestos is banned, its legacy still lives on. This Action Mesothelioma Day, the message is clear. Awareness matters. 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
9: Want a beautiful way to keep your mind? A partly cloudy day today, lots of sunshine in the afternoon, very warm, highs of 27 degrees. Overnight tonight, generally clear, down to lows of 15. And the outlook for Saturday, another hot day, highs of 28 or 29 degrees.
10: The pollen count on CPR UK.
9: Grass and weed pollen are moderate today and tree pollen is low.
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0: 6 after 12. Welcome back to the second hour of the show. How you doing today? You okay? You all right? You good, are you? Right, okay, the word for today then, the word is dwindle. The word is dwindle. What does it mean? What does it mean?
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0: How does dwindle mean to spin around very quickly, to become covered in frost overnight, or is it to gradually become smaller or less? We give you the answer about 1:30. And also, I need to thank you guys. I need to thank you from the bottom of my heart, because we got the listening figures, the online listening figures for June, and they are massively up. Thank you to everyone who's been tuning in, spreading the word. Yeah, you know what? 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Thanks for your support. Thank you. I

Langley, Jews in Texas, right here on CPRFN. It's the 11-2 thing, weekdays between 11 and 2 of your very own JP. 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You can find me on the Instagram, you can find me on TikTok, you can find me on Blue Sky, you can find me on, what's the other one? Threads, you can find me on that, you can find me on Facebook, you can find me everywhere. Wherever social media is, I'll be there. Yeah, so that's what you need to do. And if you want to send new music into us, as I said, you can email that to me as well. And Sean and the guys from Rain City Crows messaged me in last week, sent me a brand new single, and we've been playing it all week as our unofficial record of the week. This is Rain City Crows, and this is brilliant.

So we're in the time machine again for another trip down memory lane. We're going to do the music file and going back to 1968. The Equals were a number one on the UK singles chart with Baby Come Back. That was the group's only number one. The song was first released in 1966 but did not chart. Now, you remember this, it was a hit for Pato Banton and Robin and Ali Campbell of UB40. And I tell you what year that was. 1994. Yeah, I know. 1994. Now you feel old, didn't you? Now you feel old. I know. 1994, that recharted. If you remember this, you are old. 1971 today, we lost Jim Morrison of the Doors. He was found dead in Paris. And of course, let's play probably one of the most famous Doors track in memory of Mr. Morrison. Here we go. Light My Fire.

The Doors, as we played tribute to Jim Morrison, who we lost this day, 1971. Going forward to 1982 now, after a record-breaking jump from number 33 on the UK singles chart, the Damned guitarist Captain Sensible started a two-week run at number one with his version of the Rodgers and Hammerstein song Happy Talk for the 1949 musical South Pacific.

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1: Attention Rumble Wrestling fans, the Southeast's most popular family touring wrestling promotion is landing at Whitstable's Umbrella Center in Oxford Street on Friday 17th of July as part of their 2026 Summer Sizzler Tour. The kids can cheer the good guys and boo the bad ones as the energy flows through the arena. There's also a chance to meet all the wrestlers after the show with our VIP backstage pass, which includes a special Rumble wrestling poster. 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
5: 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Truly, this is the Britain I imagined.

0: 12:36, it is Friday. In 24 minutes time, we have got the uninterrupted hour of the Lunch Hour Power Hour. We're going to play your requests, your dedications. That'll be coming up after one today. Back to the music news. This day, 2008, Kylie received an OBE for services to music from the Prince of Wales, as he was then. Obviously, now the King.
1: You're marvellous. Yes, I'm a massive fan of you. Actually, yours, Kylie. Yes, I think you're marvellous. Splendid. Yes, I especially like that I Should Be So Lucky, Lucky song.
0: Yeah, that's probably how he went. And also, she was earlier in the same year, she was presented with the Order of Arts and Letters by the French government, Mi Oui, for contributions to the enrichment of French culture. Yes, yeah, so well done, Kylie. A successful year, 2008. Right, going back to 2006 now. Lily Allen's debut single, Smile, is released, quickly becoming a massive hit and launching her career. The single launched her from a promising MySpace artist, remember MySpace, into an international pop star, securing a widespread acclaim and critical praise for a refreshing, conversational songwriting and distinct English accent.

12:44, the 11:2 thing, coming to the end of the music file. This day, 2017, singer Tony Hadley officially announced that he was no longer a member of Spandau Ballet, citing circumstances beyond my control. He departed the 1980s pop group due to a breakdown in relationships with his bandmates, particularly guitarists Gary and Martin Kemp. And now we go into last year, 2025, ahead of Black Sabbath's forthcoming big Birmingham gig, the British Police Force in the West Midlands. Hello, yeah, we're in the West Midlands, yeah. Apparently, in the West Midlands, the police named seven Sprocker puppies, a crossbreed between the Springer and the Cocker Spaniels. They named them Ozzy, Tony, Geezer and Billy, in the honour of Black Sabbath, of course. The other three names on the same theme were Sabbath, Wizard and Sharon. Yeah, we thought it was very poignant to name dogs after Black Sabbath, to be honest. So here we go then, Paranoid from Black Sabbath.

Playing those songs you grew up with 24 hours a day. We are CPR FM. You're listening to Friday's 11-2 thing with yours, JP. In the next hour, after 1 o'clock, it is the Lunch Hour Power Hour, right? In the basic name of the game next hour, you give us songs, we play them. They're going to be upbeat, they're going to be cheerful, they're going to be powerful, and they're going to leave you in a blimmin' great mood at, good mood, I should say, at 2 o'clock this afternoon. So we're doing that after one, and, oh, yeah, in the next, next 40 minutes, we give you the answer as well for the word for today. Today's word is dwindle. Does that mean to spin around very quickly? To become covered in frost overnight? Or is it to gradually become smaller or less?

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2: The music you grew up with.
3: Andy Burnham says he will stick to Labour's 2024 manifesto if he becomes Prime Minister. But he has said there would be room for movement on tax, giving the example of increasing them on warehouses to help out high street businesses. Later today, the Acrefield MP will take questions on social media site Reddit in an Ask Me Anything session. Next, Interpol has named the suspect in the Monaco bombing that reportedly targeted a Ukrainian tycoon with links to Russia. The organisation identified Anastasia Berevoska, a 39-year-old woman from Ukraine, as the suspect in a red notice posted on its website seeking her arrest. To mark National Bereaved Parents Day, hundreds of children's shoes are being laid in Parliament Square in an attempt to pressure ministers to do more for bereaved parents. Frankie Hairsign has more.
4: The government is currently consulting on both paid leave for parents in such circumstances and for unpaid carers who are currently only entitled to unpaid time off work. Campaigner Kerry Menai-Davis has criticised the lack of mental health support for families who experience unimaginable loss and has called for a bereaved parent support package. Charity It's Never You was set up in memory of his six-year-old son, Hugh Menai-Davis, who died in 2021 after suffering from cancer.
3: Sitting down for more than 30 minutes every day could increase the risk of dying from cancer. Researchers at the University of Glasgow say that risk goes up for each hour of continuous inactivity. Frederick Coe is one of the experts. He says there might be ways to tackle this in the office.
5: If, say, we need a two-hour sitting for a meeting or for something else, we probably should plan ahead to have some kind of activity before and after.
3: And Selena Gomez and Bradley Cooper were all dressed to impress as celebrations have started for Taylor Swift's wedding to Travis Kelce. The pop star and NFL player are expected to tie the knot in New York City today with 2 days of celebrations. That's the latest from Radio News Hub. I'm Tanita Sims.
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9: A partly cloudy day today. Lots of sunshine in the afternoon. Very warm, highs of 27 degrees. Overnight tonight, generally clear, down to lows of 15. And the outlook for Saturday, another hot day, highs of 28 or 29 degrees.
10: The pollen count on CPR UK.
9: Grass and weed pollen are moderate today and tree pollen is low.
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0: Craig, just down the road from me in Sheerness. He requested that. He said, what a way to start the lunch hour power hour. After a great mate. That was awesome.
1: Here he comes on the air. Turn it up, tune it right. You're no business on the air.
0: And Melissa in Southedge coming next. But let's remind you, on the word for today, today's word is dwindle. Dwindle.
1: The 11 2 thing across the southeast on CPR FM with Jono.
0: So, what does the word dwindle mean? To spin around very quickly, to become covered in frost overnight, or is it to gradually become smaller or less? Yeah, that's what I want to know. We'll give you the answer at about 1:30. This hour then. As I said, we got next track for Melissa. We got some for Ryan in Eastbourne, Nicola in Basildon, James in Faversham, and Amy in Bognor Regis. You've all got music coming up. So don't go anywhere. And I tell you, the music is great this hour. You haven't let me down as

What a choice for Melissa in Southend-on-Sea. She said, loving the show today, Jono. Thank you very much. Ryan in Eastbourne, he's saying he's going to get a whole office dancing to this.

Nicola Ambassador describes that as a forgotten classic. I haven't forgotten Nicola, my favourite band back in the day, I admit it. But Alnorama, Love in the First Degree, it's the 11-2 thing. Off to say hi to James in Faversham, George Ezra for you.

Damien Buckner Regis. Thanks for that. Sigala. Sweet Loving the Extended Mix. It is 28 after one. The final shout for the word for today then, which is dwindle. Does it mean to spin around very quickly, to become covered in frost overnight, or is it to gradually become smaller or less? We'll give you the answer after this, requested by Gary in Wickford. And I'll tell you what, mate, you have picked an amazing tune.

0: Morning Time, but that was for you. She says, still one of my favourite party tunes, Jono. Please play Take That, Relight My Fire. Just done it, Hannah. Just done it for you. Hope you like that. We got some Joel Corey and Tom Grennan coming up next for Owen in Brighton. But first, let's do this. Today, we asked you what the word dwindle meant. Does it mean to spin around very, very quickly?
1: No!
0: No, it doesn't mean that.
1: No!
0: Does it mean to become covered in frost overnight?
1: No!
0: No, it's not that either. Or does it mean to become smaller or less?
1: Yeah!
0: That what it means? Yeah. Well done. If you got that right, we'll give you a shout out on Monday. Yeah, if you got that right. To dwindle then, that means to gradually become smaller or less. Now, Sunday night, early hours of Monday morning. We'll be cheering on England. Owen in Brighton says, good luck the boys. Give us a win against Mexico.

going in Brighton. You echo all our sentiments. Good luck, England, on early hours of Monday morning. So good luck to England. Go and beat Mexico for us, won't you? Just go and do it. Judy and Canvey.

Julian Cavey saying, I'm with my best mate Debs, and we are both pretending we're back in our teens by singing into hairbrushes. Yeah, like that. Liam in Tunbridge. Well, it's a McFly.

Megan in Hastings, that is for you. You know what? We've only got a couple of tunes left. Oh, my word. We're going over to say hi to Rachel in Margate. She says, this is the song I need today.

That is Pink, especially for Rachel in Margate. That is about it for me. Have a brilliant weekend. Good luck, England. And Daniel in Worthing has requested a brilliant tune to play us out. He's the Killers and Human. See you Monday. Bye-bye.

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0: Andy Burnham says he will stick to Labour's 2024 manifesto if he becomes Prime Minister. Later today, the Makerfield MP will take questions on social media site Reddit in an Ask Me Anything session. But he said there would be room for movement on tax. For example, increasing them on warehouses to help out high street businesses. Next, a man has been jailed for life after the killing of a 15-year-old boy in a children's play area during a family music festival at a London park. 25-year-old Adarama Baumzo, of no fixed address, was sentenced to 35 years and 169 days at Woolwich Crown Court after he was found guilty of murdering Renee Graham and the attempted murder of another man. Hundreds of children's shoes are being laid in Parliament Square in an attempt to pressure ministers to do more for bereaved parents. Frankie Hairsine has more.
1: Campaigner Kerry Menai-Davis criticised the lack of mental health support for families who experience unimaginable loss and has called for a bereaved parent support package. Charity It's Never You was set up in memory of his six-year-old son, Hugh Menai-Davis. The government is currently consulting on both paid leave for parents in such circumstances and for unpaid carers.
0: Patients will receive at least 3 weeks' notice for medical appointments. It's under plans to overhaul how the NHS communicates with the public. Your risk of dying from cancer could go up if you sit down for more than 30 minutes a day, but researchers from the University of Glasgow also found the risk could be slashed by more than 20%. That's if people swap sitting for a bit of light exercise. Frederick Ho is one of the experts.
2: It doesn't have to be something that's intensive, like going for a run or something like that. Maybe after a meeting, go for a walk to grab some lunch outside your office. That would also help.
0: And if you're a Swiftie, today might be the day you've been waiting for. After months of speculation, Taylor Swift's getting married to Travis Kelce at Madison Square Garden. That's the latest from Radio News Hub. I'm Tanita Sims.
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4: A partly cloudy day today. Lots of sunshine in the afternoon. Very warm, highs of 27 degrees. Overnight tonight, generally clear, down to lows of 15. And the outlook for Saturday, another hot day, highs of 28 or 29 degrees.
5: The pollen count on CPR UK.
4: Grass and weed pollen are moderate today, and tree pollen is low.
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It's a Friday afternoon, the 3rd of July across the UK. The sound of ABBA and Dancing Queen as we continue that music that you grew up with here on the afternoon bit. So pleased to have you company at 7 minutes past two, where I've got some Alice Cooper now. Here is Schools Out.

0: Alejandro coming from Gaga. 2:15 on a Friday afternoon, and I can almost smell the weekend coming. But maybe what I can smell is today's forgotten food of the day. Today, we are talking toffee, chocolate, and a biscuit. So what is there actually not to like about it? Toffee, chocolate, and a biscuit. You can actually still buy these if you go to the right shops. The chocolate toffee biscuit I'm talking about are called Trios.
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0: Just turned 19 minutes past 2 on Friday, the 3rd of July, 2026. The Pretenders and back on the Chain Gang. So, on the way, in just a few moments, DJ Jazzy Jeff with the Fresh Prince and also, well, our forgotten drink of the day coming up before 4.
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1: Yo, listen up, here's

The Doolies and Wanted. And you know, last week I was actually talking about the Doolies on a radio show, and ever since, I haven't heard the Doolies in years, and ever since, they keep appearing in my playlist, almost as if they are now stalking me. So yesterday we were talking about the strawberry milk drink. I was talking about Yuzu, but many people did get in touch and mention about Nesquik doing a similar sort of thing. And yeah, they did. But whilst we're staying on our forgotten drink of the day, we are thinking about something about Gimme Yop, Me Mama, Till the Morning Comes, of course, kind of like a reversion of the Eddie Grant song of Give Me Hope, Joanna. Give me yop, mama, till the morning comes. It technically wasn't a drink in the traditional sense. However, I'm still putting it on our forgotten drink of the day list. And by me sharing with you yop milk, I hope it brings back some great memories. And I'd love to hear from you. If you do have memories of drinking this yop milk, let me know. CPRFM on the social media channels, please. Here are the cars.

I genuinely do wish that I was as cold as ice as Foreigner are claiming on their hit as we continue more of the music that you grew up with. After 3 o'clock this afternoon, we have got our great big pub question of the day where you could potentially get your name said on the radio. All you need to do is get the answer correct. So stick around, that's on the way. But before then, time now for one of my favourite songs that just doesn't get played on the radio. So because it's Friday, I'm bending the rules and I've dug it out for you. Here are Radiohead and their hit called

You know, I remember listening to that song in the noughties, full blast, whilst watching the TV. Fat and Small and Turn Around here on the Afternoon Bit. The latest local news at 3 on the way. And, of course, our promise of more of the music that you grew up with will continue with me through until 4.

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2: 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This is

0: pressure ministers to do more for bereaved parents. Campaigner Sarit Manay Davis criticised the lack of mental health support for families who experience unimaginable loss and called for a bereaved parent support package.
1: And one of the things that I really suffered with was when Hugh died, we had no support. There was no phone call, no mental health pathway, there's no financial help. And that's why I thought today, let's bring parents together.
0: The government is currently consulting on both paid leave for parents in such circumstances and for unpaid carers. Get moving around the office. Well, that's the message from researchers at the University of Glasgow, who warn your risk of dying from cancer goes up by sitting for longer than 30 minutes. Frederick Coe is one of the researchers. He says there are ways to minimise risk.
2: We also found that replacing sedentary time with light activity, such as household chores or doing dishes, would also be associated with improved or reduced cancer risk.
0: Lewis Hamilton's raised hopes of another Silverstone victory. It comes as he set a commanding pace in the sole practice session ahead of sprint qualifying at the British Grand Prix. Hamilton is chasing a record extending 10th Silverstone success to build on his first win for Ferrari in Spain last month. And after months of speculation, Taylor Swift's getting married to Travis Kelce at Madison Square Garden today. That's the latest from Radio News Hub, I'm Tanita Sims.
3: Radio Works. This action mesothelioma day, there's a reminder the effect the disease has on thousands of people across the UK, with over 2,500 deaths each year. Here's Jordan Bell, Head of Industrial Disease at Slater & Gordon.
4: I've seen firsthand the devastating toll of asbestos, causing deadly diseases like mesothelioma, often decades after exposure. Although asbestos is banned, its legacy still lives on. This action mesothelioma day, the message is clear. Awareness matters. If you or someone you know is affected, visit slatergordon.uk. CPRFM.
5: A partly cloudy day today. Lots of sunshine in the afternoon. Very warm, highs of 27 degrees. Overnight tonight, generally clear, down to lows of 15. And the outlook for Saturday, another hot day, highs of 28 or 29 degrees.
6: The pollen count on CPR UK.
5: Grass and weed pollen are moderate today, and tree pollen is low.
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Billy Idol being hot in the city. Not sure about the city, but I'm certainly hot in the studio for this Friday afternoon. It is currently 28 degrees in the studio here at CPRFM. So if you've got aircon, all I can say is I envy you.

Imagine going to the pub with the Beach Boys. They all get around. I know, terrible dad joke at 18 minutes past three on your Friday afternoon, but I bet it raised a smile with you. Time then for today's great big pub question of the day, and I'm just wondering what your geography knowledge is like and whether or not you can actually name the third largest country in South America. Now, I'll give you a clue. It's not Brazil. It's not Argentina, because they come in first and the retrospective second place. Do you know the third largest country in South America? Think you do. CPRFM on the socials is what you're looking for. The answer coming up before 4 o'clock this afternoon. Music now from Fatboy Slim. He is right here, right now. Go on, turn it up and enjoy

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Half past three on a Friday afternoon, the sound of Dave Edmonds and Girls Talk filling the airwaves, putting you in the mood for a, well, another fabulous weekend. And could I just say, they don't make songs sounding like that anymore, do they? Or actually songs that sound as great as this. And I know on a Friday afternoon I'm sounding very, very old there, but you get what I'm saying, don't you?

Patti Smith and Sometimes Love Just Ain't Enough here on the Afternoon Bit. Have you managed then to correctly guess without the aid of Google or Alexa or even any other sort of AI help? Have you managed to guess the third largest country in South America? Well, I tell you what, you have got the time of me playing Rag & Bone Man, Marillion and David Gray to correctly guess.

The fabulous voice of Rag & Bowman. Man and voice, certainly you would never piece together. It's all you ever wanted here on CPR FM, where I'm about to reveal the answer to today's great big pub question of the day. The third largest country in South America after Brazil and Argentina. If you are into your, well, TV, if I gave you a hint of Paddington, did you guess Peru? Well done, you.

Is there really a better way to finish off a Friday afternoon together than the sound of Bryan Adams and Can't Stop This Thing We Started 4 minutes before four? I will catch up with you again on Monday from 2 through until 4. 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
4: A woman who stabbed her husband but claimed he'd fallen on a knife accidentally has been jailed for 12 years. 72-year-old Daryl Berman told police that her husband David had stumbled while taking her lunch tray into the kitchen at their home in Manchester, but a post-mortem questioned her version of events. Following her conviction, police have released body cam footage of them arriving at the scene.
5: I'm all right, but I'm not. I don't think it's hit me yet, but it will hit me because I can't cry. And I'm just covered in blood from doing it. Why are the police here?
6: It's just normal procedure that we attend.
5: No.
6: What's your full name?
5: My name is Daryl.

0: criticised by Tory leader Kemi Badenoch.
1: Andy Burnham, I'm amazed, was running away from being asked questions. Reddit is easy. He can filter which ones he wants to answer. Just look at the easy questions. So I'm going to make sure that I do it the proper way. I wouldn't use Reddit as a way to show that I'm open to scrutiny. I think he can do a bit better than that.
0: Hundreds of children's shoes are being laid in Parliament Square in an attempt to pressure ministers to do more for bereaved parents. Campaigners are angry at the lack of mental health support for those who've lost a loved one. Kerry Manai Davis says it's a moving scene.
2: Shoes is a symbolic thing. They've gone on a journey with that child, and they're not going on a journey anymore with him, sadly. And parents are coming from all over the country today to put their shoes down with a photo.
0: And Taylor Swift is finally marrying Travis Kelce in New York. That's the latest from Radio News Hub. I'm David Hall.
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4: A partly cloudy day today. Lots of sunshine in the afternoon. Very warm, highs of 27 degrees. Overnight tonight, generally clear, down to lows of 15. And the outlook for Saturday, another hot day, highs of 28 or 29 degrees.
5: The pollen count on CPR UK.
4: Grass and weed pollen are moderate today, and tree pollen is low.
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0: Attention Rumble Wrestling fans, the Southeast's most popular family touring wrestling promotion is landing at Whitstable's Umbrella Center in Oxford Street on Friday 17th of July as part of their 2026 Summer Sizzler Tour. The kids can cheer the good guys and boo the bad ones as the energy flows through the arena. There's also a chance to meet all the wrestlers after the show with our VIP backstage pass, which includes a special Rumble Wrestling poster. The action kicks off at 7:30 p.m. and tickets are sure to be in high demand. So if you are a die-hard wrestling fan or just looking for some thrilling live entertainment, the Rumble Wrestling Roadshow Show is for you. 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
4: Three men accused of murdering journalist Lyra McKee in Northern Ireland have been found not guilty. The new IRA, a dissident Republican paramilitary group, claimed responsibility for her death. Peter Kavanagh, Jordan Devine and Paul McIntyre have been acquitted after facing a joint enterprise murder charge. Lyra's sister Nicola Corner says they won't stop until her killers are caught.
5: This is not over. Lyra said if you're going to go down fighting. And I can tell you right now that every one of my family will. Because we do this for Lyra. She deserves justice.
4: A woman who claimed her husband died after accidentally falling onto a knife has been convicted of his murder. 72-year-old Daryl Berman claimed her husband David injured himself while carrying a lunch tray into the kitchen at their home in Manchester. A post-mortem examination concluded it was non-accidental and she was to blame. The Ukrainian woman's been named as the suspect in the Monaco parcel bombing. Interpol say they're looking for 39-year-old Anastasia Bereskova. A Ukrainian oligarch was the target of the attack.

0: Of course, have a detail in place, but I am not going to go into more specifics on that.
1: And Andy Burnham's about to start answering questions on social media site Reddit. That's the latest from Radio News Hub. I'm David Hall.
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4: weather. A partly cloudy day today. Lots of sunshine in the afternoon. Very warm, highs of 27 degrees. Overnight tonight, generally clear, down to lows of 15. And the outlook for Saturday, another hot day, highs of 28 or 29 degrees.
5: The pollen count on CPR UK.
4: Grass and weed pollen are moderate today, and tree pollen is low.
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0: The Rumble Wrestling Roadshow returns to Sittingbourne on Sunday, the 5th of July. 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
3: The music you grew up with.
4: A woman who stabbed her husband but claimed he'd accidentally fallen on a knife has been jailed for 12 years. 72-year-old Daryl Berman told police that her husband, David, had stumbled while taking her lunch tray into the kitchen at their home in Manchester. But a post-mortem questioned her version of events. Following her conviction, police have released body cam footage of them arriving at the scene.
5: I'm all right, but I'm not. I don't think it's hit me yet, but it will hit me because I can't cry. And I'm just covered in blood from doing it. Like, why are the police here?
6: It's just normal procedure that we attend.
5: No.
6: What's your full name?
5: My name is Daryl, D-A-R-Y-L, Berman, B-E-R-M-A-N. Why am I so calm?
4: Three men accused of murdering journalist Lyra McKee in Northern Ireland more than 7 years ago have been found not guilty. The 29-year-old author died after being shot as she watched disturbances in Londonderry in April 2019. Andy Burnham is to stick to Labour's 2024 manifesto if he becomes Prime Minister. The Makerfield MP is undertaking his first media interview since re-entering Westminster politics and is answering questions on social media site Reddit, a move that's been criticised by Tory leader Kemi Badenoch.
7: Andy Burnham, I'm amazed, was running away from being asked questions. Oh, Reddit is easy. He can filter which ones he wants to answer. Just look at the easy questions. So I'm going to make sure that I do it the proper way. I wouldn't use Reddit as a way to show that I'm open to scrutiny. I think he can do a bit better than that.
4: The wedding of the year is just hours away. Taylor Swift is marrying Travis Kelce. New York is currently experiencing a heat wave, and city mayor Zohran Mamdani acted coy when asked about the upcoming ceremony.
8: My recommendation to all New Yorkers is to stay inside and stay cool. And if you happen to be getting

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1: A partly cloudy day today. Lots of sunshine in the afternoon. Very warm, highs of 27 degrees. Overnight tonight, generally clear, down to lows of 15. And the outlook for Saturday, another hot day, highs of 28 or 29 degrees.
2: The pollen count on CPR UK.
1: Grass and weed pollen are moderate today, and tree pollen is low.
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4: Hi, Richard Hubbard here, host of the Incognito New Music Show. If you're looking for great new tunes by talented new artists, then look no further. So much new music, so little time. Well, hi everybody, how are you? Another week absolutely flown by. Been a busy week this week, I must admit. So let's go with some new music anyway, shall we? This is Another Heartbreak by Kurt Froelich.

Well, now the heat wave has finally gone away. By goodness, that was hot, wasn't it? I was sat in my house. I got a fan on, windows open, and it was still 28 degrees. Just nothing you can do about it. Go and sit outside. Well, you'd cook. You could cook a chicken inside a biscuit tin, I think, outside. You really could. Give it a couple of hours and it will be done. Saves cooking in the oven, I suppose. But yeah, I'm quite glad that the temperature has gone down a bit to something more manageable. Early to middle 20s is quite good enough for me. Don't know about you guys out there. Drinking, my goodness me, so much water, just to keep hydrated. So I hope you're all doing that anyway and looking after yourselves. Right, this is Broken Man now by Enemy.

Right, that's Broken Man by Enemy. But there's no E's in it. It was only one E. E-N-M-Y. But pronounced Enemy, I would guess, anyway. So there you go. Nice track like that. Right, next track I'm going to play. A regular contributor to the show is producer, music producer Chaz Oliver. And he kind of uses a number of female artists to put out his music. Mainly Carmen Alexis. And this is by Carmen Alexis. And it's his newest tune. And it's called Nana.

There you go, brilliant. Nice, I think you'd call it R&B, wouldn't you, ladies and gents? So, yeah, Chaz is always very, very good at the socials. So, yeah, he'll be putting that one out, I hope, that I've played it for him. So, hope you enjoyed it anyway. But don't forget, ladies and gents, if you check out my social media page, you can see all the radio stations that play this fabulous show. And, yeah, I'd be grateful if you give them all some support. They're really good radio stations that play a great variety of music, and some lots of good shows go out on them. So, yeah. Lots of support. I do tag them in my social media posts, so you can find them all. And yeah, give them a play. Right, this is Hungry Town now, and Green Grow the Laurels.

You've heard the old joke. Funny thing happened to me on the way to the pub. Well, it's not quite like that with me. My wife has gone off to Scotland to visit her older sister. Hasn't seen her for 8 years, so they decided her and her sister that lives around here that they go up and surprise the older sister with a visit. And, I'm a bit known for getting on with stuff and having mini incidents, as I probably told you guys about my leg where I walked into a garden bench. Well, the wife had been gone about 5 hours and I'm messing about doing bits and pieces, and I thought, must water the new plants in the garden before the sun hits them. So I trundled off down the garden with a full watering can of water and promptly tripped over an umbrella stand and face planted on the lawn. So apart from being covered in water from the watering can, I bashed my knee. Got up, all I thought was well, carried on, watered the plants, came back indoors, and then my knee swelled up like a tennis ball. And I'm sat there thinking, oh no, what we've done. And fortunately, the swelling has now gone down somewhat, and I'm just left with a rather black coloured knee, since that's what I landed on. So there you go, ladies and gents. I'm not to be trusted. I blame it on the fact that I've only got one eye and I don't see everything on one side as clearly as probably I should. So there you go. A big knee, big black knee, and yeah, everybody's going, oh, I told you, you'd beat you, leave you on your own, and look what happens. So there you go. Right, this is a brilliant artist now from London. He's called Grice, and this is from his latest album, and it's called Filter.

There you go. That was Gross and Filter. I hope you enjoyed that. Really nice track. And there is now a new album out called Filter. So go and find him on the streaming platforms. His music's very, very good. And last week I was talking about having arguments with chatbots, wasn't I? And oh, blow me down if it hasn't happened again. Ordered some stuff from a well-known website and they sent it out for delivery. And they told me it was going to be delivered by a very well-known delivery company. Not Royal Mail, by the way. And this delivery company, the delivery date kept getting extended and extended. And then I got a message to say, your parcel appears to be lost. You can claim a refund. So now I'm currently in the middle of arguing with chatbots to cancel the order and get my money back. So I don't know where that one's going to go. I really don't. Luckily, it's not a large amount of money, but it's just annoying when you're expecting something and it just doesn't turn up. And then you get told, we think they've lost it. So there you go. I think other people will have had this problem with this delivery company. They're quite well known for it, I see. On news programs, they come out nearly bottom each time when there's a survey done. So yeah, not too much hope there, ladies and gents. Right, this is next track by a young lady that is quite a busy girl. She writes lots of music, puts out lots of music. Her name is Amy Rowbottom, and this is Honey Groove.

There you go, Honey Groove, Amy Rowbottom, so lovely. Well, as I look out the studio window this morning, it's a bit cloudy, but the sun is trying to break through, and it's very pleasant, I must admit. Sat here, just a T-shirt and other bits and pieces, and yeah, just very, very comfortable, really nice indeed. Hope it's good where you are, ladies and gents, and yeah, you're keeping safe and warm. Right, this is a Welsh artist now called Hugh Cadwalader, and I believe.

Oh, it must admit, I was rather pleased to see my oldest grandson has finally developed into a full-blown teenager now, out doing teenager stuff, thank goodness. Cycling and riding over rough ground on his bike, and golf, he's having a go at that, and fishing, which was a bit of a, came from off field, that one. But he's been out fishing, and I've just seen some pictures of him with a fairly large fish in his hands. And I don't think he bought it. I think he caught it. Looking really chuffed with himself that he's caught this fish. So, yeah, it's good to see kids out doing stuff rather than stuck on their screens, I think, which is a big worry nowadays with the younger generation, is that they get addicted to screens and do nothing else. So, yeah, I'm really chuffed to see that he's out doing all that stuff. Really good, really good. This is Roman now. I tried to play this track last week, but wasn't very successful. But I'll give it another go. This is Wannabe.

0: The Incognito Podcast with Richard Allen Hubbard, showcasing exclusive new music. It's gonna be a ride. Buckle up, let's go.
1: Right, well, of course, the elephant in the room is the World Cup. Yeah. I've watched quite a bit of it now, I must admit, at least a game a day, dipped in and out. But, of course, then we've got Wimbledon on top of that. So loads of exciting stuff to keep you occupied. So, yeah, I'm dipping in between England, playing very soon, Wimbledon, and yeah, I'm having my best life at the moment because I really do like a bit of sport on TV. Too old to participate nowadays, so the best I can do is sit and watch it. And of course, Commonwealth Games coming up in the near future, so all good, lots and lots of good stuff. And then the football season starts proper in August, so there you go, wonderful. And the British Grand Prix, my goodness, there's so much of it. I don't know where to look, I don't. This is Stars Now by Lucid Dreams.

Yeah, it's quite surprised to see during the World Cup there's been a couple of teams gone home now that you wouldn't have expected to see that. Germany for one, and I believe Holland as well. So, yeah, I think anybody is susceptible to losing. So let's hope England don't go the same way. There's been a couple of shocking penalty shootouts, I must admit, and people missing like, wow, right, kick, hit the post, over the bar, round the post. The goal's pretty big. I mean, even if you hit the goalkeeper, at least you've got it on target. But yeah, some of them really haven't. So there you go. Jeopardy. So much jeopardy. Right, this is Leah's theme now by Mardi Gras.

Right, on the tennis, the mighty Serena Williams made a comeback after retiring 40, and she's now 44, and got a wild card at Wimbledon to come back and play in the Open, and got beaten by a 20-year-old Australian girl. So, yeah, I think that that'll be the end of that one. I gather she wouldn't do a press conference at the end of the match, Serena Williams. She just vanished into the ether, shall we say. I think she fully expected to win, I think, and didn't. So there you go. But, yeah, all power to her for giving it a go, I suppose. But at 44, it's got to be a young person's sport. The agility needed in modern tennis is quite phenomenal. It really is. So, yeah, there you go. One of those things. But she gave it a go, so all power to her for that. Right, this is Modern Days now, D-A-Z-E, by Maximilian.

must admit, I'm really heartbroken to see the tragedy of that those earthquakes in South America. It's awful. It's really awful. The poor people there. Yeah, it's really tragic. I mean, we're so lucky in this country to not live above a tectonic plate that could move at any moment and cause such devastation. So, yeah, I think mine and all the thoughts of all your lovely listeners will probably go out to those poor people that are suffering the aftermath of that terrible earthquake. So there you go. For my silence now, this is Nick Hudson.

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0: Richard Hubbard on the radio. 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
1: Right, I've got a great new track for you, sent to me by the Magic Jim Catalano over there in Chicago, who looks after a couple of artists that he's put to me over the years and I tend to play. And this is a Canadian singer-songwriter. I've played her before. She writes really lovely songs. Her name is Roseanne Baker Thornley, and this is her brand new song called Falling. So thank you, Jim. It's a really lovely track.

0: Okay, ladies and gents, it's pretty well it, the end of the show again. Goodness gracious.
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0: A partly cloudy day today. Lots of sunshine in the afternoon. Very warm, highs of 27 degrees. Overnight tonight, generally clear, down to lows of 15. And the outlook for Saturday, another hot day, highs of 28 or 29 degrees.
1: The pollen count on CPR UK.
0: Grass and weed pollen are moderate today, and tree pollen is low.
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1: Party people, in the place to be. 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

0: A partly cloudy day today. Lots of sunshine in the afternoon. Very warm, highs of 27 degrees. Overnight tonight, generally clear, down to lows of 15. And the outlook for Saturday, another hot day, highs of 28 or 29 degrees.
1: The pollen count on CPR UK.
0: Grass and weed pollen are moderate today, and tree pollen is low.
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3: The music you grew up with.
4: FIFA is in discussions to move England's World Cup clash against Mexico. The threat of thunderstorms in Mexico City has prompted them to look at the possibility of an earlier kickoff. It's currently scheduled for 1 a.m. on Monday UK time, but could be brought forward by 6 hours to 7 p.m. on Sunday. Performance specialist James Barber says the team is already under enormous pressure.
5: Just the geographical span of the competition is enormous, and you've got players covering massive distances to play matches. And so even eliminating all the other environmental conditions, the travel is definitely a factor. It's something that the sports scientists are working with the team. You know, they're so well placed to prepare them.
4: Three men have been found not guilty of the murder of journalist Lyra McKee. Peter Kavanagh, Jordan Devine and Paul McIntyre have been acquitted after facing a joint enterprise murder charge. Seamus Dooley from the National Union of Journalists says it's a dark day.
6: The man who shot Lyra McKee, the man who fired that shot, that cruelly deprived us of a young and talented journalist, has never been arrested, has never been convicted, and in all likelihood now never will be.
4: The man serving a life sentence for killing student Henry Novak is appealing against his conviction. 23-year-old Vikram Digwar is currently serving a minimum of 21 years. Two Romanians have been jailed after stabbing a journalist on behalf of the Iranian regime. Nandito Badea has been handed a 12-year sentence, and George Stanner has received an 8-year conviction. Their target was Pouria Zarati, who works for the Persian channel Iran International, which is critical of the government in Tehran. Chief Superintendent Chris Wright has praised the judge in the case.
7: This cowardly attack was task coordinated and on behalf of a foreign body, namely the Iranian regime, and the sentences that she's apportioned accordingly are equally a message.
4: And Andy Burnham has ruled out calling an early general election if he becomes Prime Minister. That's the latest from Radio News Hub. I'm David Hall.
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10: A generally clear night, tonight a bit of patchy cloud floating around, quite a chilly one, down to lows of 13 degrees. Sun's going to come up at 11 minutes to 5, a little bit of cloud floating around early on, wall-to-wall sunshine in the afternoon, feeling warm again, highs of 27 degrees.

Hi, this is Jenna back in the Late Lounge, keeping you company till midnight. We've already kicked things off with Robin Beck's First Time, and now Wet Wet Wet are here with Love Is All Around.

Martine McCutcheon there with Perfect Moment. She went from pulling pints in Wolford to a chart topping number one. Now let's shift into Kate Bush territory with Babushka.

0: That was Frank Sinatra with Send In The Clowns. Up next it's Shania Twain, and yes, she really did write this one during a football match. It's You're Still The One.
1: When I first saw you,

Dolly Parton and Kenny Rogers there with Islands in the Stream. Still what I consider one of the best duets ever recorded. Now let's bring in some Queen now, and Too Much Love Will Kill You.

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3: The music you grew up with.
4: England's World Cup game against Mexico could be moved because of the threat of thunderstorms. FIFA is considering bringing forward the game at the Azteca Stadium in Mexico City. Kickoff is currently at 1 a.m. on Monday UK time, but could be brought forward 6 hours to 7 p.m. on Sunday. The family of journalist Lyra McKee insists they'll fight on after three men were cleared of her murder. The 29-year-old was shot dead in Londonderry in 2019. Peter Kavanagh, Jordan Devine and Paul McIntyre have been acquitted after facing a joint enterprise murder charge. Her sister, Nicola Corner, says they'll never give up.
5: Our strength comes from the strength of heart which our mother had. That strength comes from our love for Lyra and our desire to ensure that she gets justice.
4: Vikram Digwal, the man jailed for killing student Henry Novak, is to appeal against his conviction. The 23-year-old is currently serving a life sentence with a minimum term of 21 years. That sentence has already been referred to the Court of Appeal for being unduly lenient. Government officials are in talks with Pakistan about the possibility of deporting the ringleader of the Rochdale grooming gang. Sabir Ahmed was released from prison this week after serving 14 years for multiple counts of rape and sexual offences against young girls. Two men who took part in a targeted knife attack on a journalist on behalf of the Iranian state have been jailed. Iran international journalist Pouria Zerati was stabbed 3 times outside his home in Wimbledon by Romanian nationals Nandito Badea and George Stana. Mrs. Justice Chima Grubb says it was a horrific crime.
6: I am sure you knew the stabbing was being carried out on behalf of a foreign power. This was a grave, cowardly attack involving the repeated use of a knife against an unsuspecting victim in a public street.
4: And all eyes are on Madison Square Gardens as Taylor Swift marries Travis Kelce. That's the latest from Radio News Hub. I'm David Hall.
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9: CPRFM A warm, dry and sunny weekend. A little bit of patchy cloud floating around. Temperatures during the day hitting highs of 29 degrees. Overnight, generally clear, staying dry, no lower than 17 degrees. No.

That's the Corgis with Everybody's Got to Learn Sometime. Pure early 80s melancholy. Now we jump forward to Sheryl Crow with something a little more sun-soaked. Every day is a winding road.

John Paul Young there, and Love Is In The Air. Most certainly is in the Late Lounge, when we play 2 hours of love songs every Tuesday to Friday, 10 till midnight. Next up is Paloma Faith with Only Love Can Hurt Like This.

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3: FIFA is in discussions to move England's World Cup clash against Mexico. The threat of thunderstorms in Mexico City has prompted them to look at the possibility of an earlier kickoff. It's currently scheduled for 1 a.m. on Monday UK time, but could be brought forward by 6 hours to 7 p.m. on Sunday. Performance specialist James Barber says the team is already under enormous pressure.
4: Just the geographical span of the competition is enormous, and you've got players covering massive distances to play matches. And so even eliminating all the other environmental conditions, the travel is definitely a factor. It's something that sports scientists are working with the team. You know, they're so well placed to prepare them.
3: Three men have been found not guilty of the murder of journalist Lyra McKee. Peter Kavanagh, Jordan Devine and Paul McIntyre have been acquitted after facing a joint enterprise murder charge. Seamus Dooley from the National Union of Journalists says it's a dark day.
5: The man who shot Lyra McKee, the man who fired that shot, that cruelly deprived us of a young and talented journalist, has never been arrested, has never been convicted, and in all likelihood now never will be.
3: The man serving a life sentence for killing student Henry Novak is appealing against his conviction. 23-year-old Vikram Digwar is currently serving a minimum of 21 years. Two Romanians have been jailed after stabbing a journalist on behalf of the Iranian regime. Nandito Badea has been handed a 12-year sentence and George Stanner has received an 8-year conviction. Their target was Pouria Zarati, who works for the Persian channel Iran International, which is critical of the government in Tehran. Chief Superintendent Chris Wright has praised the judge in the case.
6: This cowardly attack was task coordinated and on behalf of a foreign body, namely the Iranian regime, and the sentences that she's apportioned accordingly are equally a message.
3: And Andy Burnham has ruled out calling an early general election if he becomes Prime Minister. That's the latest from Radio News Hub. I'm David Hall.
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8: A warm, dry and sunny weekend. A little bit of patchy cloud floating around. Temperatures during the day hitting highs of 29 degrees. Overnight, generally clear, staying dry, no lower than 17 degrees.

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1: Believed in the last years of the 19th century that human affairs were being watched from the timeless worlds of space. No one could have dreamed we were being scrutinized as someone with a microscope studies creatures that swarm and multiply in a drop of water. Few men even considered the possibility of life on other planets. And yet, across the gulf of space, minds immeasurably superior to ours regarded this Earth with envious eyes. And slowly and surely, they drew their plans against us.

Midnight on the 12th of August, a huge mass of luminous gas erupted from Mars and sped towards Earth. Across 200 million miles of void, invisibly hurtling towards us, came the first of the missiles that were to bring so much calamity to Earth. As I watched, there was another jet of gas. It was another missile, starting on its way.

it was for the next 10 nights. A flare spurting out from Mars, bright green, drawing a green mist behind it, a beautiful but somehow disturbing sight. Ogilvy, the astronomer, assured me we were in no danger. He was convinced there could be no living thing on that remote.

came the night the first missile approached Earth. It was thought to be an ordinary falling star, but next day there was a huge crater in the middle of the common, and Ogilvy came to examine what lay there. A cylinder, 30 yards across, glowing hot, with faint sounds of movement coming from within. Suddenly the top began moving, rotating, unscrewing, and Ogilvy feared there was a man inside trying to escape. He rushed to the cylinder, but the intense heat stopped him before he could burn himself on the metal.

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3: England's World Cup game against Mexico could be moved because of the threat of thunderstorms. FIFA is considering bringing forward the game at the Azteca Stadium in Mexico City. Kickoff is currently at 1 a.m. on Monday UK time, but could be brought forward 6 hours to 7 p.m. on Sunday. The family of journalist Lyra McKee insists they'll fight on after three men were cleared of her murder. The 29-year-old was shot dead in Londonderry in 2019. Peter Kavanagh, Jordan Devine and Paul McIntyre have been acquitted after facing a joint enterprise murder charge. Her sister, Nicola Corner, says they'll never give up.
4: Our strength comes from the strength of heart which our mother had. That strength comes from our love for Lyra and our desire to ensure that she gets justice.
3: Vikram Digwal, the man jailed for killing student Henry Novak, is to appeal against his conviction. The 23-year-old is currently serving a life sentence with a minimum term of 21 years. That sentence has already been referred to the Court of Appeal for being unjust.